0: 44.
1: 44.
0: 44, we ETO from Oak all the way up to Northern California.
1: Are you on California? Sorry, Elba in California is also clear. Copy, Elba in California clear.
0: Maybe 24. Also, California is also clear.
1: Three.
0: Wilson.
1: Wilson.
0: Hey, fam.
1: Four.
0: Sam 43. What was the description?
1: They're white or Hispanic, female, approximately 20 to 25, last seen wearing a white shirt and shorts, possibly with a backpack and a buzz ball in her hand with a 7-inch kitchen knife.
0: Sam 43, she's sitting with her back to a telephone pole on the south side of Harding, west of California Street. I'm flipping around. She's sitting down on her phone. Looks like she's wearing black capris.
1: Special person on 953 Sam 43, Harding in California. Quite time, I need to over. Good weather.
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LDL 20. At 218 East Pine Street. Cross streets are between Anstalton Street and North Washington Street.

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0: 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At 1245, North Pilgrim Street. 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
1: Adam 42, 3 David 24, 3 Sam 43.
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3: 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I'm blocking traffic real quick.
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0: 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Respond to diabetic problem. 507B. At 2716, Christina Avenue. Cross streets are between Wright Avenue and Delano Avenue.
1: Right into.
2: How are
1: you going? 1940 at the PD for 3 out of 42.
2: 10-4.

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LEJ 21. At 520 Sonora Avenue. Cross streets are between Calavera Street and Murray Street.

Repeating, Ferguson 2032 District, Tayton 21. 4. A little boy with his arm stuck in a handicap bar inside the shower. 520 Sonora, crosses Calaveras and Murray.

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0: Can you hold our call for us and show us on a 901 at Pershing and Robin Hood? We're not involved. And can you memo in Mary Charles, Mary 1429 on a white Honda, and 8 Adam Sam Frank 455 on a gray Hyundai?
1: For Pershing and Robin Hood, first they come back there, current 16 Honda to stop.
0: For us to clear.
1: Ready for officer clear? David 74, officer clear?
2: Turn 50.
1: 58.
3: 74, can I get 58 on 2, please?
2: 58, copy.
1: Please make sure that it comes back clear. Current is 16, Hyundai on a second.
3: Suspect said he's on his way back to turn himself in, so just keep an eye out. He said he's on Amber Lane, should be 987 here shortly. Just want to give you a heads up.
2: Copy, thank you.
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0: 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It's going to be Halo Pratt. 6 years old, walking around pink tank top, pink shorts.
1: Gen 2 Mac 24 in District 602, Edward. It's going to be 4. He's going to be on the 4th floor in the stairwell. Hotel Stockton, 133 Swapper, Cross of Eldorado and Hunter. Says that is pacemaker. Activate at once.
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1: We're trying to do for it. George Laura, Adam, 1-2, Edward King, X-ray David, Sam, 5-9-6-3, something like
0: 6-3, confirming 7-4. David 44, record on a file confirming 3 George, Laura Adam, 1-2, Edward King, X-ray David, Sam 5-9-6-3-7-1.
1: Okay.
0: Record on a file.

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0: 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I'm 909.
1: 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Well, 717-58.
0: Report. 42.
1: 42, 3 David 44. 937, possible 10-8 that just occurred. 420 East Alpine, Crawford, California. Alarm alert. When you check the camera, an unknown subject entered his home. I see fleeing in the RPs, black and tan, 2001 BMW X5. We're working on a plate. Five ago, the RP is going to be in route ETA-5 in a black Infinity.
2: Or do we have a deal? She is illegal.
1: Negative. And to clarify, the video does have a time delay of 25 minutes.

0: Pudding Crunch in 2031 BLS 21 District. I had a 17-2-year-old female fell off of a ladder 640 Eureka between Grant and Roper.
1: For parts, A for pedestrian.

0: 3743.
1: Okay, copy call history 542. 542 is a 918 for pedestrian.
0: 743, I copy.

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0: Repeating for engine 2, medic 17, district 602, Edward. 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PD is en route. Minor and Hunter.
1: With a gun, approach Tenago East Fremont and North Silver. 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
2: AC 45, it's 3 Dagger 45. 4.
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At 10602. Trinity Parkway. 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

0: 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Respond to outdoor fire. 602A. At North Hunter Street and East Acacia Street.
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0: Central cars in park north of 405 with a food for last 678 North Wilson. They're security who took two subjects down. They're both detained. One of them's 922 and hit his head on the ground. Any unit challenge?
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0: Lot 9, Bifong Gitrama, 606C, at 678, North Wilson Way. Cross streets are between E. Old Street and East Park Street.
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Responder to arrest. 602C. At a 347 E Flora Street, number 39. Cross streets are between N. San Joaquin Street and North Sutter Street.

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3: Before rest, 602C, at a 347 East Laura Street, number 39. Cross streets are between N. San Joaquin Street and North Sutter Street.

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Respond to AOC. 149E. 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
0: I feel like best actor is going to be from the parking lot on the north. 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

0: Speaking for Company 9, Medic 28, District 602, C. Charles, 77-year-old female, full arrest. PD is on scene. Claremont Manor, 3474, between San Joaquin and Sutter, number 39.
1: 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Access off of Sutter, parking lot to the north of the apartments.

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1: Yeah, my friend.
0: Repeating prayer, engine 14, medic 31, district 149, E. Edwards, 70-year-old female, ALOC, 3431, waterfront circle, across of Oak Shores.

0: Engine 7, respond to chest pain, 227 feet, at 2960, Beaufort Avenue. Cross streets are between Richland Way and Norfolk Way. Engine 2034, respond to ALOC, LDI 12, at 905 Rutledge Drive, number 11. Cross streets are between Ardilla Court and West Turner Road.
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0: 907, can I get a DR for 245?
1: Davis report affirm DR 15116 15116. Repeating, Ranger 9, Medic 28, District 528, B-Boy. SO is en route for a 70-year-old male that showed up disoriented to the premise. No staging orders, however, they do not know this subject. 2847 Bell, between Robindale and Vale.

Engine 10, respond to chest pain, 409C, at 6338, Pine Meadow Circle. Cross streets are between Pine Meadow Court and Lark Haven Court.

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1: 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Can we get a DR for 16264, please?
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0: 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Cross streets are between Cherokee Road and Sierra Lane.
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Harper Civic North, 5150 Country Club in Oregon. 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Wearing a brown Hollister shirt and black pajama pants, is diagnosed schizophrenic, not current on her meds. The RP's vehicle, Waukee Eastbound Country Club, refusing to return to it. 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

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At 1639, Wagner Heights Road. Cross streets between Top 3rd and Woodland Avenue.

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Repeating for Squad 9, Medic 22, District 602, C. Charles. 60-year-old male, ALOC at Hunter and Park. 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
1: Message.
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2: Yeah, are you guys going to be staging on this call?

0: West Park North, for further than 943 in Shirley Park, 1800 Marsh Street, Martha A. They were called in advising there was two 7-year-olds fighting in the park when an adult parent got involved. White Chevy truck on March and pulled out a firearm rack with a gun. 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
1: Truck 7. 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At 8343 Solano Avenue. Cross streets are between Paloma Avenue and West.
2: Engine 6133, this will be an 80-year-old male who fell. He'll be at the front door bleeding from the head.
3: I see 25. I'm almost 97 at Shirley Park. Can you give me the vehicle description again?
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4: 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The Hispanic female, 17 to 18, white tank top, blue jeans in the parking lot, yelling for help. There's also possibly the white Mercedes circling the parking lot for her. 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
2: Repeating for Engine 7, Medic 26, District 307, C. Charles, for a 44-year-old male overdose on methamphetamine at Starbucks, 3011 West Benjamin Hall, across of Grigsby. Patients in a gray shirt, black shorts, should be on the patio area near the off-ramp.
0: RP giving a better description of a white Chevy. It's 735 last seen towards the train tracks.
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0: David 66, we have an involved party calling in. By Zima, white Mercedes is going to be occupied by three male J's. Hispanic female, 17, white shirt, blue jeans with two braids in the back with a gun clip, and she keeps throwing bullets onto the ground. 3-Sam-43.
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4: For the description, advising him with a dark complexion Hispanic male, J, late teens, also were unknown, with his father, who's a late complexion Hispanic male adult. RP's going home for contact. She wants a 2-4-3 report.
2: Please, 14.
0: 14.
2: Oh, the circumstance. I'm going to be calling code 3 from Belmont and Benhold.
5: Copy. 25, I got the car at 1934 Lafayette.
0: The car is 1-1934 Lafayette.
5: Since we have opened up strips again.
0: Hispanic male J, late teen, and a Hispanic male adult. No for the description.
5: 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Copy.

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0: Sam 43 monitoring.
2: 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We're being flagged down just outside the gate by the RP, the involved RP.
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1: 10-4, clear for 11-16-25, 2011 and 1080 with offending on Oakland.

0: Flight 9, respond to seizure. 602C, at 446, East Acacia Street, number 8. Cross streets are between N. Sutter Street and North California Street.
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At 3122, English Oak Circle. Cross streets are between Scarlet Oak Drive and White Oak Drive.

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0: 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We have 4 or 5 on Del High, please.
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2: 10-25, the 4-5 East Coast 4, they're going to turn the music down. The kids are advising me that they saw a male, possibly armed with a gun, walking around. White male, long hair, white shirt, shooting bill. 937.
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2: 10-45. They said no 417 or 245. They just saw him in his person, possibly in his pocket.

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1: I'm 25.
0: There's an older ex at Delhi and Turnpike, matching description. 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That might have been what they saw. But I'll 937 for a minute or two just to make sure that there's nobody else on her.

to Central Coast and Foster Safety 957, Valley Oaks, Salford, in the area of La Cresta and Calandria. 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
1: From that, it's good for here. There's no one else matching, so it's probably that X. I'll be down lane.
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0: David 62.
1: Three wagon two.
0: Three David 62, I'll have one for you. Pacific and Van Holt.
2: Thank you, we'll be at the shut off.
0: Three wagon two, copy.

Call Chris Fritter on the 957s in the area of Town Home in Bianchi. He advised that it was two white vehicles that went into the parking lot of 4432 La Cresta. 957. Let's reach lunch on the one.

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At 6037, North Pershing Avenue, number 128. Cross streets on between W. Swain Road and Douglas Road.

0: Park, Rochester Safety 9557 Pacific North, near St. Joe's, 1800 North California. And SO Deputies 987 heard about 20-25957's north of his location. 48 Alpine, different county streets in Twister Radio, gentlemen.
1: Sentry, that's all rejected.
0: You have to fill? Three Adam 38, confirming your route to fill with 3725.
2: Included. 44-5.
0: 3-44-24. Three Adam 38, confirming were you en route to fill with 3725? Your radio broke.
2: From after dispatch.
3: Trail male abdominal pain, 6037 North Pershing, between Selena and Douglas, number 128.
0: Davis 52906.
2: Yes, sir, thank you.

Mars for Officer Safety Civic North, 957s in the area of Coronado and East Fulton. RP heard several 957s and something ricocheting off of Chandy Fence. Any unit, gentlemen?

0: 44,
1: can you show me an accident?
2: I'm on a 415-943, Van Buster Park.
1: This is a 900 for 3, Adam 38.
2: Couldn't be a DD. Being 10500, I don't know if I'm sitting down with her now.
1: The special course cancel 900 for 3 out of 38 and the script.
2: Two.
1: 52, we have mom on the line of the J you have. She's wondering where you need, she's needed to pick her up.
2: Two, four, 4, 9, 1, 4. Thank you.

0: 825. Well, if you see anything in California, I'll find M72 Fulton and Coronado now.
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0: 14. 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
2: Very good, copy. 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
2: Okay, Clear.
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Respond to full arrest. 440. At 4707 Kentfield Road, number 119. Cross streets are between E. Jamestown Street and Coventry Drive.

For truck 4, medic 22, district 404, E. Edward. 4S, CPR in progress. Park Monterey Apartments, 4707 Kentfield, between Jamestown and Coventry, number 119.

Engine 9, responded O2 burn, 610A, at 1447, Rhode Island Avenue. Cross streets are between E. Harding Way and East Lewis Street.

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North Oversack Road, cross the Whistler.

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3: 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That's SL. 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

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Cross streets are between Roosevelt Street and Churchill Street.

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0: So I got a matching vehicle with McDonald and Alma. 5 Frank Victor and Nora 585.
1: Yeah,
2: you know. McCarthy, Sigma Lighthouse, 3725, McDonald and Hazleton.
1: We'll be McDonald and Alma.
2: Can you repeat that, please, one more time?
1: Five, Frank, Victor, Nora, 585. We're facing northbound. I'm on McDonald. Just north of Alma.
2: King, northbound, 10-4.
3: 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Cross streets are between Flurry Way and Vernet Court.

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1: Brett McDonald and Alma. Brett is in 11 Medic 27 District 226, H Henry, 61-year-old male. 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

Brandon 4, Medic 20, District 301, C. Charles, 27-year-old female, cocaine overdose. She's wearing black shorts with a red shirt, a Pershing, and Swain. She's at the light.

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2: 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Del Mar and Horner. 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
1: Vehicle is not injury, but one vehicle is walking eastbound March. It's going to need a tow. You guys, SPD for traffic control as well.
0: 10-4. 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

0: Prospect View East of 15F6292 Portico Court across the Porter Avenue. Any unit, gentlemen?
1: Yeah. 68073 John Tree, struck by gunfire.
0: 921, show the address. 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
2: So 943 involving 20 subjects at Sandra B. Smith Park, 2606 William Moss City, Unit 201. 504 B-Boy, 45-year-old female, near syncope. Patient will be outside, pink and purple tank top with black shorts, 4226 Coronado, across the delivery. Too many units. 738, RTS in
1: and out. Over. 62, we're out to that
2: 415.
3: 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You can go out to the 943 and take work.

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1: 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Audi has a pending out of Antioch.

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0: Confer.
1: I have to go by Vin, give me 1 second.

0: Okay, the bid for a silver vehicle, John Henry, 4 David, Charles 5, 30, 74, Sam, 00, 62, 74.
1: And 10-4, did you want 3 tens?
2: I think you still have to.

0: 25. 8th Street and Nightingale, 9 William, extra Union, 169.
1: Welcome. Whatever, 20 year plates, clear current, 2015. I'm not sure of the make, it says AC out of Stockton. Yeah.

0: CAC and the information's in the call. Are you ready to write it down?
1: Zero on 7, William North David, 023.
0: Where's that across the Georgia?
1: Houston and Georgia.
0: Georgia, 10-4. Whenever 58.
2: Yeah, numbers for 4415 Calandria, number 4. They have cameras.
0: I'll check. 34, your plate's clear. Current 2017 Honda out of Stockton.
3: 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At 3970 Fremont Street, number 61. Cross streets are between private road and private road.

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Respond to vehicle accident. 610E, at 99 and 26, southbound nose stock.

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1: Engine 12, are you clear to respond to the accident northbound, correction, southbound 89 north of 26?
4: 10-4, closing route.
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1: Seven Charles, Yellow King, 886, struck by gunfire.
0: Gunfire. Shut this down.
1: Please, no one's in front of 4413 in the cross there.
0: 4-1-3-10-4.
2: Number 68.
0: Number 68.
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0: Close this down.

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0: unit to Phillips 172, now 2940 with fire. They called back requesting PD code 3, advising subjects are now in a 943 estate in Stanfield. Unit to Phillips 1 with a sergeant to copy.
1: Sergeant to copy. Control 189.
0: Nine,
1: go ahead. The traffic needs to be on scene to the update as far as patient count and the driver.
0: So, the RPS welder was the driver of the GMC. He advised on injury. There should be one female, 30 years of age, and a Toyota Corolla.
2: Control 1, medic 21.
0: CHP
2: is on scene. There's pretty severe damage to the rear end of one vehicle. We put the other one further southbound on the freeway.
0: So we're just confirming one patient.
2: I don't think it's going to be a non-injury for right now.
0: The time one copy.
1: One copies. Sounds like the first in ambulance can handle.

0: 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We're going to be pulling up in a minute. We'll check with AMR and CHP. He can cancel the bounce.
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0: 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At 5797, Caribbean Circle. Cross streets are between St. Croix Court and St. Thomas Court.
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0: On 1030, I copy. Thank you, what's code for?
2: 1072, copy code for state in Stanfield.
0: Murphy, Blanca, step out, please.
2: 10-4.
0: 1072.
2: 1072.
0: 72, medic number 28 is going to be transferring one to St. Joseph's Hospital. Will you follow up with him?

0: today?
1: One at Riverdale.
0: Five, Frank, David, Henry, 454, struck by gunfire.
1: 10-4. And it was way small in contact to Blanca.
0: Top manic in contact, thank you.
1: 10-4. It comes back clear, expired 210-15 to a 98 Honda. It's down out of the Anaheim, confirming the plate of 5, Frank David Victor, 454.
0: Frank David Henry, 454.
1: That is clear with the panel valve, 513-25-04 Toyota Modesto.
0: 20-925. Pinchon, Sierra Nevada, 6, Boy King, Frank, 662.
1: Shot, Sierra Nevada, copper. On your plate, clear current, 07 BMW, out of Cupertino with a release out of Stockton.

to Central Coast of 415 Lake US at the Jack in the Box, 2592 West March. The ER, peace of mind, cooperative advising, there was a male trying to run her over. Now asking somebody to get in their car. And he has to respond to one.

Smucker's for the on the 45 C Lake US at Jack in the Box on West Mart. RP calling and advising the male is trying to run over the RP's sister in a black Audi license 8 X-ray Edward David 172. On channel 1.

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1: if you can copy call 3726-726, it's the 45F at the Jack in the Box, who's going to try to run her over.
0: Copy, is there a unit that can break that?
1: For info, the RP is now yelling that the male left, going southbound on Da Vinci. And he was uncooperative, threatened to run her over, and then disconnected.

Engine 12. Respond to assault. 650A and 635 South Kingsley Avenue. Cross streets are between Washington Street and East Horner Avenue.

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1: They didn't want to be involved, so she should be on foot.
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1: 10-4, comes back clear, car into a 2011 Nissan with a release on a soft end.

0: or 44, what was the last 96 that a female had, Dave?
1: Her friends called her in saying that they left her at the Compass Bank, 2287 West March. She should be wearing black clothing.

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1: 44.
0: Well, subject, and she's stating that China is driving around right now in a yellow Ford Mustang, and that our alleged suspect is at the CVS.
1: Four. We had the driver of the Mustang state they left China, the victim in this, at the Compass Bank. They didn't want to be involved. We have the male half calling in again, advising that he moved into the CVS parking lot and will be waiting in his Audi.
0: Copy that. Thank you.

15C, possible pending 943 Lakeview West, Richland and Hillview, involving approximately 10 J's in the middle of the street. Possible pending 943. Any answer, response,

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0: 144.
1: Moon at 44.
0: 144. So far, while speaking with the male half, he's alleging to be a victim of 594, with the female half being the primary.
1: Over. Under 68.
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1: 44? Over.

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1: What?
0: Okay, at the S&M Bank, 4612 McGaw.
1: Okay.
0: Okay.

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1: Sam 30.
0: 30, if you can copy call 367, 1671, there is a RP that's upset regarding the delay, requesting a sergeant 914.
2: Engine 12, respond to still alarm. 638 D2, at 990, South Patrick Road. Cross streets are between Etopolis Road and End.

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Respond to outdoor fire. 402C. At 5202 Pacific Avenue. Cross streets are between W. Yokas Avenue and West Robin Hood Drive.

0: 32. Units of Cessna 211 arm just occurred at the Econo Lodge 1625 South Turnpike. Vicinity of the lobby, suspect is a Filipino or Hispanic male, 20s to 30s, wearing a mask, dark hooded sweatshirt, armed with a silver handgun. 211 the location and took off with a deposit book and cash. On foot towards the entrance, there was no further.
1: Copy and route.
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3: 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RP reporting a haze inside the house. 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

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Nothing seen. 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
2: 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LEJ 12, at 301, Palomar Drive. 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
0: 20933 from the residence, Bear Creek East, 9204, Donna Lugo. 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Activated 9333.
1: 72 fire.

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0: Control 1, medic 35. 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We are on Rivara, west of Pershing.
1: Just confirming the plate, 9SAM X-ray boy 969.
0: That's correct. He just started, he's going to drive into us, and he just crashed into our ambulance. He is leaving the scene, westbound on Rivara.
1: Westbound on Rivara.

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1: 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My MDC is down and put me up on a 901 at Fremont and Senate.
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1: Where 56?
0: Where 56, that's 4 and 5, that's 7233 Excalibur Circle. The RP's advising her husband's trying to 243 her. We're still trying to get further.
1: Do you prioritize 456, please?
0: Definitely.

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1: Baker 46.
0: Fetch for photos for city damage, please.
1: 10-4. Is it going to be a pull down on the medium?
0: Repeat that again.
1: The pole that's down?
0: Negative. They just hit one of the yellow poles. 938. There is a, it looks like a sign down. I just can't see it.
1: 10-4.

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1: One Baker 46, I was wrong, there's no sign down, they just hit a yellow pole.
2: Yankee 45.
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2: 5, Bill Baker 46. Just for info, the S-half was following in a white vehicle, and the male is the one that was driving the car when it hit the pole.
1: What was that about a white vehicle?
2: The X-half was following in a white vehicle, and the male in the black shirt and shorts that's sitting there was the driver of the SUV.
1: Copy. Can you tell us the white vehicle's parked over here on the west side of Center?
2: 10-4. I believe that's it. She stopped behind him, and he tried to back up off that pole, but it stuck pretty good. Flattened the rear tire. Couldn't back up.
1: Was it something 505, or what was he doing before he wrecked?
2: He drove straight into the pole, a solo vehicle, as far as I can tell. It's on the video with him driving.
1: Okay, thank you, Claire.
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0: To Central Cars, 903-89-12, type like you, East Lower Sack and Hammer. The black male 40s, red head covering, black shirt, he's in the middle of the roadway dancing.
1: This is code 4.
0: Center 56, copy that it's code 4, 7233 Excalibur. Central Cars, 045-5150, type Bear Creek West, 7909 Montgomery. It'll be the earlier 965B that was out with fire. Any answers, Montana?

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Sitting on Alexandria and Canyon Creek, second is around West Swain and Fern. During that call, the RP heard 9 with 2 females screaming. 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
2: 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LDP 22, at 99, on Kettleman and East Kettleman Lane.

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Respond to eye injury. 603F. At 1707 W Fremont Street, number 317. Cross streets are between Interstate 5 off-ramp Fremont and Buena Vista Avenue.

Competing for engine 2032, truck 2051, Meta 24, S3 between 2011. District P-Paul 22 for a gray sedan that rolled over. CHP's en route. Cattleman at the north on I-9 on ramp.

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Repeating for engine 6, BLS 20, district 603 F Frank, 30-year-old male with a cyst in the eye, the Red Roof Inn, 17-07 West Fremont, cross of Buena Vista, room 317.

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1: Four 11 10 40 control 11 units AOR.
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0: 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Copy the call is 311-11.
1: Direct, copy the call.

0: 44, I'm on over 42.
1: 44.
0: 2912, both armed with handguns, leaving Nina's restaurant, 445 West Glover. He's an anonymous passerby saying they were driving by when a Hispanic male, 20 to 23, wearing a cream-colored hooded sweatshirt, cream shorts, and the second subject, Hispanic male, same age, wearing a cream or gray hooded sweatshirt, light blue jeans, 417 DRP, as the RP was driving by on Weber. Both of the subjects were last seen walking westbound Weber.
2: Top 3. Respond to hazmat incident still alarm. 622B. At a 411S Spanish Law Street. Number J202. Cross streets are between Ethanora Street and East Church Street.

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1: 4142,
0: Hillburger Levy. Well, we got one
1: left. What?
0: Point.
1: You're 96.
0: What is the Tullyberg Levy?
1: The Tullyberg Levy one at Gunpoint, which way are you facing?
0: Facing northbound.
1: Northbound 10-4. Can we confirm this is the one that was running?
0: Hey, from this one to run.
1: Four.
0: Two, we have a full of 20.
1: Full of 20.
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3: We're at 44, we're approaching the second one now.
1: 10-4, same location.
3: A-firm, we're working on taking him to custody.
4: 622 B Boy, Carbon Monoxide Detector Activation at the Gleason Park Apartments. 411 South Stanislaus between Sonora and Church Number J. John 202.
3: Number 44, we can cancel 900 and slow down any code 3. We have two detained.
1: Cancel the 900, 2 detained at Tullyberg Levy and Weber. Any units in Route Code 3 can shut it down. Cancel 900.

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1: 10-4, Wilmington 43.
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1: Schulenburg and Weber for 212 of 20 collections.

Super East, 1051 report not yet taken. A vehicle taken within the last these from 1025 South Eldorado. Vehicle's a black 2014 Acura RLX, plate 9, David Williams, 0412. Reference call 12, dispatch clear, 37 after midnight.

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Cross streets are between NF Street and North Silver Street.

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D150 causing 415 pushing his dad. Additional unit to phone.

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Engine 7, respond to code 2 burn, 203E, at 9036, Thornton Road. Cross streets are between South Bear Creek Levy and William Woodman Avenue.

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0: 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One female in Alpha 15 after white vehicle. Male trying to force the female into the vehicle. Exits heard screaming for help.

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Squad 9, respond to AOC, 522B, and 2120, North Sutter Street. Cross streets are between E. Cleveland Street and East Pine Street.

0: USB North Unit to respond to the 211 rob occurred at Valero 713 North Eldorado in Civic.
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Respond to laceration. 305C. At 6717 Plymouth Road, number 131. Cross streets are between W. Benjamin Hope Drive and Bookner Court.

0: One Lincoln 43. One Lincoln 43, 715, 41 over 68, 67, 17, Plymouth Road, number 131.
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PD on scene, female lacerations at Motel 6, 6717 Plymouth, across the Benjamin Holt, room 130.

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0: unit to fellow 415 at 1004 South Center. Be a black male adult, a black female adult, inside of a gray or tan 2001 Toyota Camry, and don't play. They're in a 415 with the exhaling to stop hitting me. The ex is now screaming, help me, and someone overheard stating that don't say anything, the car has been stolen.
1: Copy, you're up.
0: 10-4, unit to fellow number 32, tell code 4.
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Engine 2031, respond to fall, LDI 16, at 766, Louis Avenue. Cross streets are between Wilbur Avenue and North Ham Lane.

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1: 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Going back clear current 99 Lexus out of Stockton to 1625 Rosemary apartment 49.
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0: Copy, can we call the RP back and confirm we're out with the right subjects?

菩萨。Repeating for engine 2031. Medic 72, district. Ida 16, 50-year-old male seizure and ALOC. The patient also fell. 766 Louis between Roper and him.

Engine 14. Respond to difficulty breathing. 141C. At 10461, Forest Ridge Court. Cross streets are between End and Green Ridge Drive.

0: Sorry, Tim.
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0: 43, that just occurred in front of 635 North Center. Walked out and was 245 by subjects who were still on 87. B in a white truck. Subject is a Hispanic male adult, no shirt. Second subject is a black male adult, black sweatshirt, white shorts. Black male adult with unknown color clothing.
2: 44 prior.
0: So far.

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0: 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Number 58 on 901B by Union 76, 1469 East Hammer. 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
2: Number 58, that flight comes back clear, current, 2018 Volkswagen. I just stopped it.

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1: On our 56, comes back clear, current 2018 Volkswagen out of Stockton.
0: Yeah.

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0: I have to be about 80 mile on 7 Nora Ocean Charles 054.
1: Me too. Comes back clear current 03 Nissan out of Stockton.

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0: Alpha 15C, 2131 Nightingale, number 1. We have a Spanish-speaking male on the line that asks for police and then hangs up. We've called back, and he hangs up again.
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0: Can you memo plate 11342 Tom 3?
1: To be advised, there is no key holder in that plate. Clear current 710 Chevy out of Stockton.

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Cross streets are between Rosewood Drive and Westbourne Avenue.

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Cross streets are between Beatrice Avenue and Wizard Avenue.

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Respond to outdoor fire. 621B. At 17 West Washington Street. Cross streets are between S. Center Street and South Commerce Street.

Bridge into District 321 B-Boy. Trash can on fire near Wells Fargo ATM and Sonic in the area of 17 West Washington between Center and Commerce.

0: Repeating question 9, Medic 2, District 606, I have a 34-year-old male chest pain, high blood pressure, 8 and 11, East Flora, between Beatrice and Wizard. Vicker 64 in a unit, still 415S, 2654 West March Lane, number 318. To the RP's child's father, Floyd Dill, Moffitt, black male 26, unknown clothing, knocking at the door. RP's advising he's been trespassed from the property. Unit still?
1: What was the favorite?
0: 82.

0: Engine 12. Respond to overdose. Poisoning. 648A. At 332, South Silver Street, number L1. Cross streets are between Alley and East Marsh Street.
1: R44.
2: 9-10 in the back. You're at 1776 North Hunter. RP heard someone prying his gate open and now can hear footsteps in his backyard. There's no visual. To enter the backyard, it'll be on the Eucalyptus Street side.
0: On to stroke. 227E. 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

0: Repeating, Pharyngeal 12, Medic 6, District 648, Adam. A 1-year-old male that took a hydroxyzine pill is now ALOC. Village East Apartments, 332 South Silver, Cross of Marsh, Unit L Lincoln 1.
1: Are you monitoring?
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Engine 1, respond to a known incident type. 703F, at 2532, Hawaii Avenue. Cross streets are between Weber Boulevard and Plume Avenue.

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Engine 9, and Battalion Chief 1. Respond to shooting. Stabbing. 601D. At 929, North Palmer Street, number 5. Cross streets are between W. Poplar Street and West Acacia Street.

0: 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We can,
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Engine 2, respond to Chet Payne, 621 feet, at 545 W Sonora Street. 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
1: 10-4. Repeating for engine 9, S3, medic 35, battalion 1, district 601, D. David, 29-year-old male that was stabbed, ALOC 929 North Commerce, between Poplar and Acacia, unit 5, clear in per PD.

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2: 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How about we've got one patient, or did if you want to cancel?

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0: Repeating for engine 2, medic 33, district 621, St. Charles, 75-year-old female, chest pain. The women's lodge at St. Mary's Dining Hall, 545 West Sonora, between Lincoln and Harrison.
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0: Clara 56.
1: One answer. We show myself 56 at 945 North Commerce. 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She has cameras that point towards where this incident was.
0: Fire 44, can we start 575, please?
2: Step 41, I got 43.
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0: Sensory.
1: There's no 911A outstanding suspect. This is a 913A.
0: Okay.

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1: 1:30.
0: Is there a unit in the ambulance riding with the subject?
1: Dispatched any unit that's riding with the subject? Copy, no response.

0: 44.
1: Whatever, 44.
0: Officer Ayers running with number 35 in County.
1: Which officer? Number 44 confirming Officer Mayer.
0: 34.

Engine 11, respond to outdoor fire. 304B, at 731, Kermit Court. Cross streets are between Kermit Lane and End.

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Respond to call. 502E. At 51, West Dulles Street. Cross streets are between N Center Street and Bonnie Lane.

repeating 4, engine 11, in district 304, B-Boy, for an unknown type fire near the tracks. Several calls received, one putting it is on the same side of Denny's, east side of the tracks. Hermit, near the tracks.

0: 46.
1: Baker 46.
0: 65B of a 4-year-old, Grant and Oak. Warrior canceled, engine 4 canceled. Running in the middle of the street. Eastbound Oak.
1: Baker 46, I'll be code 3 for the PD.
0: Be code 3 for the PD, 10-4-1, 10-30.
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0: 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It's Juvenile Hall calling, requesting a 914.
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0: 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Do you have any other SNL?
1: That's I air. No one came up.
2: 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I'm going to rally UAS.

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0: 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The white BMW, I got a plate when you're ready.
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1: Tom Charlie Henry 164, 10-4. All guys, goody.
0: And just for information, with the dead end of Mighty Oak and the diverting canal.
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Respond to allergic reaction. 701C. At 402, Calder Street. Cross streets are between S. Lincoln Street and South Turnpike Road.

0: Repeating for truck 2, medic 9. District 701C Charles, 62-year-old female. Large reaction to medication, difficulty breathing. 402 Kohler Street, off of Lincoln and Turnpike. Baker 42.
1: 42. 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

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There's to find out which apartment number they're in.

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1: Sam, what is that?
0: I can't repeat.
1: I'm awake.
0: What are you 10 for?

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1: 12, West Market, I'm West Market.

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Respond to full arrest. 628B and 2632 East Fremont Street. Cross streets are between N. Silbert Street and North Shasta Avenue.

0: 0.66. Can you have the RP step out and meet us outside?
1: Mike, can you show us 909, please?
2: Okay.
3: And if 2 control line, you can cancel. Medic 6 is going to be closer.

And this is South Park, report 1953, Park North, 2632, 31 Crest Boulevard, Indiana, gentlemen. Number 66, your RP is stepping out. Repeating Franklin, fall authentic 6, District 628, B-Boy, 60-year-old male, full arrest, RP refused, CPR, 2632 East Fremont off of Filbert and Shasta.

0: 24.
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0: Can you use that for 715?
1: 7. To Lincoln 30. Correction, to Lincoln 23 or to Lincoln 38? Lincoln 23. Lincoln 23, 715, 16, 11, South Mariposa. Great. To Lincoln 38.
2: I'll handle that call from Lincoln 23, she's been advised.
1: Mike 2.
3: Can you show us 911 from our last? We're going to be on another 902 Lafayette Center. Myself, Mike 3.
1: Lafayette Center.

0: 648.
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0: Okay. Big 48 returns 10-51 on a black 2001 BMW. Big 48, can just confirm he is still unoccupied?
1: 48 is unoccupied.
0: Yep.

Engine 6. Respond to a known manacle. 505S. At 2025, South Tuxedo Avenue. Cross streets are between Marine Avenue and Carlton Avenue.

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Five Diva 20. 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

Repeating for engine 6, medical 11, district 505, Epson, Frank. It's going to be for a 91-year-old female that's ill, ALOC, 2025 South Tuxedo off of Marine and Carlton.

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2: 32.
0: Both units, the 912, Cosby 045 is 8, Mary's Dining Hall, 545 West Nora. The subject is banned from that location is Tony Burgos, Hispanic male, mid-20s, 5'6", 150, dark brown hair, wearing a black hoodie sweatshirt, gray shorts, red backpack.

Engine 4, respond to electrical problem. 402A, at 302, West Longview Avenue. Cross streets are between Claremont Avenue and West Mayfair Avenue.

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0: for 2. Number 1, 2 place, the first one's going to be for the Hyundai. It's going to be 7 Victor David Charles 876.

0: One's gonna be 8, X-ray Mary Paul 585. 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
1: Over.
0: Thank you, Clearson.
1: Yes, that's Clearson.

This is to Lincoln 38. Lincoln 38, 715 for 2 Baker 58 at 422 Carry Brookway, number 4. Thank you, 23. My caution has been advised. Over.

0: 2 Baker 64
1: in a unit to fill 4 and 5 F Lakeview East at 6105 Kermit Lane, crosses Swain. Harper received a call from daughter Molly advising her brother Don Hernandez, a Hispanic male, 62 years old, is causing a 415 throwing things at her. Male has been drinking. Two Baker 64, just for info, the male's going to be in the backyard. Any units to fill? 10-1. Ten four.

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At 2224, Nancy Road. Cross streets are between WH Street and Chicago Avenue.

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LVI 21. At 505, Pioneer Drive, number 79. Cross streets are between Golden Avenue and North Cherokee Lane.

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0: Over.
2: Still sleeping. Yeah, we're at war. Thank you.
0: Boss, you know the traffic?
2: Control 1, this is Engine 1. Person sleeping. We canceled the Centel. Hey, 1.
0: Engine 1, RP 7-1 advising you guys are across the street. This should be at Cal.

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2: Engine 2033, respond to code 2 difficulty breathing, LDT 13, at 2145, West Cattleman Lane, number 210, cross streets are between S. Mills Avenue and Sylvan Way.

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LEQ 13. At 2122, West Kettleman Lane. Cross streets are between Esnos Avenue and Sylvan Way.

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0: Charter 66-015-5531, Sandpiper Court, Crescent Lakes. Her ex-boyfriend, Eddie Gonzalez, has been a Gwell 17, no shirt and jeans, refusing to leave. When asked about weapons, she advised she thinks he has a gun, possibly a Glock. The subject is not causing a 415 at this time. He was just sitting inside her residence.
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1: 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You're wrong, boy.

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0: That's the six. We'll be in the Super Team lot on North Aldo, that's right.
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0: I'm code 4. Can I just get another unit to come by your code 1 with a March unit?
1: You need to fill code 1 with Mary 14. Who's Penny Union?
2: Yeah, who's Union Mountain, PD? We'll take the 100.
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0: 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We're going to make 10 alphas right now.
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0: 62, how clear, 10900.
1: 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Of course, cancel 6900, 5531, South Pipe report.

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0: 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At 111 E Launch Lane, number 124. Cross streets are between El Dorado Street and Kenfield Road.
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0: 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Cross streets are between W and Mesa Avenue and Altruist Avenue.
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0: 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Cross streets are between Bloomfield Drive and Cornelia Avenue.
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1: Over.
3: The car department's going to be 235. Sounds like AMI transport is lane. Can you check with them, please?

0: 2 Baker 54 per fire. There was no calls for number 235. They had a 945 call for 253 yesterday morning.
1: District in Mary 10, stage for a 66-year-old suicidal female, overdose and ETOH. She's also violent. PD has a call 3039 Concerto between Bloomfield and Cornelia.

0: 52.
1: 52, 4 and 5 FLE Oak North at 1725 Carunas Avenue, number 116. RP's child's father, Milton Samantha, black male, 30, wearing a black shirt, black pants, was seen kicking the door via a Ring camera. Per some days over 987, they advised the male left unknown direction of travel, possibly driving a white Porsche. Any unit to call with 2 Baker 52, Channel 1.
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0: 7 Victor King Boy 243.
1: David 20 returns clear, expired 418 18 on a 95-4, the same as pilot Echelon.

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doing a 38. Lincoln 38. Lincoln 38, 715 is at St. Joe's for 2 Baker 44.

Engine 3. Respond to vehicle accident. 626B and 2161 East Main Street. Cross streets are between S. Ash Street and Court Street.

0: 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LVK 18. At a 201 W Locust Street. Cross streets are between M Church Street and North Pleasant Avenue. Engine 4. Respond to a known medical. 301C. At a 633 W Swaying Road. Cross streets are between Pacific Avenue and Daddy Street.
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2: It looks like we only have one 939 in route for this call. 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

0: 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At a 480 Weber Avenue. Cross streets are between El Dorado Street and North Hunter Street. Squad 9. Respond to Adelavite. 621C. At South Lincoln Street and West Lafayette Street.
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At 2624 Alabama Avenue. 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

Evening, First Squad 9, BLS 13, District 621, C. Charles. 50-year-old female with dog bites, Lincoln and Lafayette. 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

0: Special cars in 2740 to copy. 417 Lakeview West in the area of Benjamin Hole and Grisby. A white pickup, plate similar to 2864, X-ray 2, occupied by a Hispanic male wearing a black short. 417 RP with a black handgun. Suspect was last seen westbound. And unit channel 1, 2740 is going to be call history 376-376.
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0: Where's the two of us? 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

That's not our first one, but it's the, like, the East 12, 23 Stratford, Unit 11 in the NHL 1. And then Harding, for the passerby, patient appears to be leaned up against a pillar, wearing shorts and a backpack.

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Cross streets are between Rocky Lane and Lee Baron Boulevard.

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At a 2905 Reynolds Ranch Parkway. 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

0: 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At 1416. Anvil Court. 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

0: 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LBJ 18. At 416. Olive Court. 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
0: 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Have an open line with a male. Heard cursing in the back of and the ex half advising her boyfriend refusing to give her her keys back.
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1: 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Repeating for truck 2051 Medic 4, District J, Dawn 18, stage for a female assaulted bleeding from the head. PD is en route 416 Olive Court, cross of Lincoln.

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0: That's the first one, 5D, Lakeview East, Yogeston, El Dorado. And it's Phil Baker, 64, and out to that 15B. Any other children?
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Engine 9, respond to a known medical. 526 T, at 1900 N. Wilson Way. 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
1: 735E Magnolia Street, number 34. Cross streets are between N. Eldorado Street and North Hunter Street.
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Respond to vehicle accident. 8621. At Interstate 5 and cross town northbound Sostock.

34. Can you advise fire and CHP of a vehicle fire in the number 4 lane, northbound I-5, just before the cross town? Vehicles fully inflamed.

0: 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Questioner, Jeff.
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2: For engine 2, engine 1, truck 2, battalion 1, and medic 9 for a vehicle accident northbound I-5 south of the crosstown. One vehicle's on fire.
3: Two bigger 34.
4: Spurs last for this number they call.
3: Two bigger 64 on callback. It was voicemail. Last four of the phone number are going to be 6904. Two bigger 34. I'm just going to be regarding your last involving the 1990.
0: For fly paper.
5: Engine one. 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
5: 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It appears to be at the top of the off-ramp to Charter. We're going down to 8th.
2: And for northbound I-5 at the southbound off-ramp to Charter.
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0: Four, medic 9 is going to transport 1 to County Hospital. Here we go, 34 San Francisco. Six.
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0: 42 into Breaker 64. To Baker 64 and to Baker 62, another 4 and 5 Lakeview West at the 2654 West March Lane, number 106. RP, another RP is calling back saying that the subject is on the 4 and 5. And to Baker 64, correction, it's going to be the manager that's in the 4 and 5 with them.
1: Dispatch, all cars, Park North, 2720 to copy, 415F involving a MAC, 1757, Milton, Cross of Beagle. East Brother, Ladero Sims, Blackmail, 34, let's see, wearing red shirt, green sweats, grabs the knife from the kitchen, threatens you 187 RP. Brother really put the knife back in the kitchen. Any units, gentlemen?
2: Copy the phone.
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2: 10-4.

0: Baker 64 and 2 Baker 62. RP Divina is calling in to advise that her ex-boyfriend Julius Martin, a black and Hispanic male 20s wearing all black clothing, was inside of the call location refusing to leave. Two Baker 64 and Two Baker 62. Further on that, we have another RP claiming that they just heard 1957 from the call location.
1: 62, copy.

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0: 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We have the RP advising that the subject is now walking away. He's still wearing all black clothing with a green sweatshirt going towards Quail Lakes Drive.
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0: 2720 to copy, 940 with code enforcement at 1469 Michael, House of Phelps. I'll be requesting units to clear a resident that should be vacant. I'll be released at least one person inside. Any units, gentlemen?
1: 2720, copy.
0: What's next?

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1: here, key sharp fit, and then if you just have the other units, 937, the area, black metal or an all black.
0: 10-4. Other units, copy.
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0: 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It's code 4 for 2654 West Marsh Lane, number 106. 26 to check with the dropper now. 2-64.
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0: Unit 6-0 at 2 Baker 26, and out to 940 with code enforcement for to clear the resident.
1: 2 Baker.
0: Yeah, 32-10-4.
1: 2 Baker 46, you could prior me showing up.
0: 6-10-4.
1: Not yet, been wrong.
0: Bigger 34 sample.
2: 24, mean route 26.
0: 324. See how it's 24 sample.
3: 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Lincoln 23. 2 Lincoln 23715 Spur 2 Baker 64 at 2654 West Marsh Lane number 106.

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0: 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If you could also 937 to CVS for the mail.
1: Engine 10, respond to stroke, 507F and 2959, Country Club Boulevard. Cross streets are between Gardena Avenue and Oregon Avenue.

0: confirm. Do we know if the suspect is armed or not?
1: Vegas 64.
2: Well, repeat.
1: 2 Baker 58 wants to know if the suspect is armed.
2: Negation.
1: 2 Baker 58, copy.
0: Yeah, copy. Thank you.

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LEI 21. 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Cross streets are between Golden Avenue and North Cherokee Lane.

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Five oh five Pioneer, cross a golden number 101.

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1: Two bigger 26, two bigger 34, copy. 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
0: 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Puppies with a Ladero Sims, black male, 34, last name wearing red shirt, green pants, grab a knife from the kitchen and throw him to 187 RP. And put the knife back in the kitchen.
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0: Clinton, I was able to locate a phone number from January. Do you like me to call?
1: Press the door. Can you call him, please?

0: at 10 on call to the resident. She advised she is not home, but her daughter should be home, and she will be calling her to step out shortly.
1: Copy that. Thank you.

0: Tubiga 34. On callback, I'll be advised she's not home and that the male half already left. 34, copy.
1: Dispatch, I'll cross 415 Air Creek West at 1040 Burns Way, cross the Tarbat. Any unit, Channel 1?
0: Two Acres 72.
1: Mm-hmm.
0: 72, can you confirm the address, Michael?
1: Over. Okay.

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0: 10-4, this address is vacant. It's a triplex, but it's completely locked up, so

0: 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The RP just walked up to us.
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2: 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At 418, Paredes Way. 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

0: 2 Baker 72.
1: 2 Baker 72. Baker 72, you shot Sarmiento 945, Belle Female X, might be having an anxiety attack, trouble breathing, blurred consciousness.

0: this is a unit to fill with 2 Edward 66 and route 204 and 5C. Lakeview East at 1223 Stratford Circle number 11, cross of Robin Hood, 10-1.
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0: Denver.

0: to a Baker 15 and to a Baker 52.
1: 52.
0: Two Baker 52 and 2740 to copy a 417-949 type Valley Oak South, 7840 West Lane. RP advised a silver Chrysler 300 with the word "Stay Dangerous" out front, occupied by two Hispanic males. One of the Hispanic males wearing a black shirt jumped out of the passenger side with a handgun and 417 RP. Vehicle will still be parked in front of the call location. 2740 is going to be call history 471, 471.
1: 40, I copy.
0: Over.
1: 41.
0: Two Baker 54, 10-4.
1: Put me on a last call at Coastal, about a minute out.

0: Hey, Baker 44. For code 4 for 2733 Country Club. 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
1: Where did I go?
0: 4.
1: George 23, you can put me out with a Chrysler 300, Lincoln David, Ida, Adam, Boy, Lincoln 4.
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0: with a plate assuming by clear and current to a 2015 Chrysler out of Lodi.
1: George 20, we have sufficient units here.
0: 10-4.
2: A23. 23. Can you show me a route to the SDB?

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1: Shimizu 5204 and 5F, Valley Oaks South, 4923 Greensboro Way, cross of Cambridge. Harpy's daughter Sadie, an Asian female, 19, wearing a black t-shirt, is 594 in the house, possibly 5150.
2: Negative, we got the call from SO. I say AOR. I'm copying.
3: Speed, Travis.
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0: Baker 62. We have a 945 call from 2024. Would you like me to try that one? It's from 2024. Okay. 2 Baker 46, 2 Baker 48, 415 between neighbors, 135 West Road, cross of Madison. Christina, black female, pink hair, zebra, night gown, and a Jessica, white female, 40s, pink top, has a 415. 1550.
1: Repeating French in 2 and Medic 12. District 701A, Adam. For a 56-year-old male. Chest pain. 326 West 3rd, cross of Madison.
0: Two Baker 62 on call to the phone number. They advise it no longer lives there.
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1: 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Let me call them back.

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0: Edward 66.
2: 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She's yelling for help. We might have to force entry. You need to notify Sharon Berg and 5.
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0: Silver 3127, Route 10, 901A, Holman and Hammer. Fire called back. I advise that they're around Post 3. There's a crowd that's forming and someone's trying to run another person over. Unit, turn on.
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1: Thank you.
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0: 34.
1: Well, Cousin, my name is Brie A. Lower Sacramento and Hammer. 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She's in the roadway. The vehicle's been yelling, possibly 6 or 7 type unit to hotel.
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0: Baker 64 to Baker 54. Currently. Just less than the median east of Lower Sacks.
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0: After 64, she just jumped into the bed of a maroon Ford F-150. Now it's tempting to get out.
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0: 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She's currently in the eastbound lane blocking.
1: 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Yeah, 24. RP 9 47 gate. 10-4.

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Respond to outdoor fire. 724D. At a 2733 S Airport Way. Cross streets are between 12th Street and Duck Creek Ravian Road.

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Cross streets are between Marine Avenue and Carlton Avenue.

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0: Show us en route. We don't have aggressions. That's what they're looking for.
1: 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They are looking for a rush. You can say no.

such all costs are prohibitive. Copy 851.4 not yet taken. 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

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Respond to outdoor fire. 724D. At a 2733 S Airport Way. Cross streets are between 12th Street and Duck Creek Levian Road.

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4: 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We can take that call.
5: 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Can you stand down?

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0: President 2740 to copy. Amper 15314 type 1213 East Cameron. 40 is no shirt, gray pants. He's holding a metal bat, turn a 943 with subjects. He's also exposing himself. 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Any unit, channel 1. Any call is 3531531.
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0: Hey, Poppy, we're just north of Siri Feed, north side of Duck Creek, west side of the road. We have you give us your tank of water, and we need your brush rig to get back behind some of these trees to help mop up.
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0: 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At 6439, Louane Avenue. Cross streets are between Eastway A Road and Hammertown Drive.
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0: 10-4. Item 40.
2: 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At Clayton Avenue and South Eldorado Street.

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1: 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Too big or 74, it comes back clear and expired as of 331.07 to a 91 Coleman out of Livermore.

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0: 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RP, give a one shot to the location by chance. 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
1: That's negative. Just Grant in Washington. Rubbish pile.
0: Hey, where are you, Kill?
1: 10-4.
2: Hello, copy. Engine 5. Alright. We've got it stopped over here. There's a pile of railroad ties burning. That's not going anywhere.
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At 1605, South Tuxedo Avenue. Cross streets are between N. Pershing Avenue and Grange Avenue.

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Cross streets are between N. Lower Sacramento FR Road and Acorn Way.

0: trying to see the plates? First one's going to be a Mazda M6, 5 median, Ocean Frank, 864. Second one's going to be a Acura ZDX, 9 median, Adam King, 334.
1: 10-4, do you want to return?
0: Thank you, please. Thank you, sir, too.

Engine 3, talk 3, and hazmat 3. Respond to hazmat incident to alarm. 626P, at 526, South B Street. Cross streets are between Alley and East Hazleton Avenue.

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0: This is all cars, 3743 to copy, Civic South 41B, Bay Grand Park, involving three vehicles, white SUV, 901 into neighbor's yard, there's a gray sedan and a light brown sedan blocking the roadway. Brown SUV is also involved, took off last seen westbound with rear damage. The unit is channel 1.
1: Three Edward 45 private rail blaster.
0: 45 10-4.

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We have a open line with a female that said she wants to report an AJ crying in the background.

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0: You can clear TAC 2. 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
0: It's going to be 8-SAM-SAM-ADAM-511. It's going to be on a gray and colored Dodge Challenger. Next plate is going to be 9-Paul-Lincoln-Union-534 on a white Volkswagen Taos.
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1: 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Everyone's fine.
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0: Dispatch cars in 912 Lakeview West at 2654 West Marshall Lane, cross from Coyle Lakes. 246 subject. Correction, suspect is in the back gate area of the call location. Will be a black and Hispanic male wearing an orange and black sweatshirt and black jeans. Any unit, Channel 1?

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Cross streets are between Ann American Street and North Grand Street.

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1: 4. Is this on 2?
0: 73, wind's going to be 1, Noah, 4, Adam, Lincoln, 3, Adam, Paul, 6, David, Noah, 4, 0, 9, 9, 0, 4.
1: Sure. 24 to a 2013 Nissan. Out of Stockton.
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repeating for engine 9, medic 41, district 502, he is network in Columbus, 65-year-old male. Revising now unconscious, 26, East Mendocino Office Center in El Dorado.

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Branch 11, Medic 15. This is third-hand information from Kaiser. Female with a head injury. 8721 Deer Creek Circle off of Bluegrass.

repeating Frisian 2032, medic 14 for a possible stroke. The laundromat, 612 South Central off of Eden in Tokay. Patient's going to be wearing all black, 30-year-old female.

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0: 2. 23, Park North, 901, blocking Wilson and Sonora involving a grade 4 Taurus and another vehicle.

0: the subject is currently standing in the intersection of Lower Second Hammer. 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
1: 0-7-3, we can tell the RP to go inside the triangle and have the buses leave the area if they're able to.
0: 10-4.

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The subject is going to be off of the property now. Passengers are okay, as well as the driver. Subject last seen on Hammer, eastbound on Hammer, south side of the street on the sidewalk.

0: 13-18.
1: 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Blue zip-up hoodie, blue jeans. White tennis shoes with red soles. 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
0: 10-4.
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0: 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Speaking 18, your traffic was unreadable.
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2: 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Cross streets are between the Hammer Lane and Knickerbocker Drive.

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1: your total is going to be sent. Cell inside the little store, 943 West March Lane, off the CM Pershing. 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
1: 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Station's very long. 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
2: PD's en route. West Lane and Alpine. They advised they were near the tracks. Squad 9, 942, this is going to be on West Lane between Alpine and the trucks.

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2: Nine. From Harding, we didn't see any black Toyota. Do you have any updates from callers?
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Units to fill with 3 King 18 and Rato 4 and 5, Lake 2 East, 721 East Berkshire Drive, cross of Audrey, Channel 1. 10-4. Just for info, it's going to be a white male 21 that was banging on RP's door. Male has been drinking.

0: George 20 to UAS. A good area would be from Swain along the tracks to Hammer. That's where the 187 occurred at, in that area.
1: Yeah, 57. I missed Hammer in the trucks.

all calls from Federal Copy at 10-51 report not yet taken. The go was taken from 1937 Old Oak Cross of B. It's going to be a red 2004 Dodge Ram license plate of 8TOM97026. Reference call is 3-682-682, special place 1650.

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0: Bear Creek East, 8728 Los Olivos Court, Cross of Franciscan. RP's husband, Jimmy Constantino, Hispanic male, is a diagnosed bipolar and is causing a 415.

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0: Chris Bellio. I'm an armed of a person occurred 10 ago in the area of Hammer and Holman. Expected a black male 17 to 18 with dreadlocks. You know, black short sleeve shirt, black pants with two white stripes along the sides. This is gonna be a gold chain. Passing towards Boston, unit shuttle 1.
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